Final chance to qualify for this week's trip to Yellowstone National Park coming up this hour. Also got to check on traffic news with the rundown. And Breaking Ben after this, Rock 102.1.

0: Tucson's Rock Station, Rock 102.1 KFMA, breaking Benjamin Something Wicked. Is that October 5, I think, at Talking Stick Resort Amphitheater? I don't know. I got a lot of dates in my hand. You know that meme where the person's trying to do the math in the air? Well, that's what concert dates are like in my head, so that's what's spinning around. Go to KFMA.com and find details there. I'm the Razor. Got music up ahead from Nickelback and Wage War. And that'll happen before we get you your final chance qualified to go to Yellowstone National Park. That comes up right about 5:45.
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0: How does this even happen? A Silkway West airline plane flew to the wrong airport and had to make an emergency landing. The flight left Mexico City on Tuesday and was supposed to land in Houston, but instead it headed north to Dallas. Plane didn't have enough fuel to go back to Houston, so made an emergency landing. No word from the airline on why the plane took the unplanned flight track. However, it does explain their new slogan, "We'll get you there, eventually." And finally, a trash collection company in Italy helped the man become a millionaire. The man accidentally threw away a lottery ticket worth $1.15 million. The person had scanned the ticket at the store and the message "non-payable" came up, so he tossed it in the trash. Turns out that non-payable means the prize is too large to cash in the ticket at the store. The guy figured that out later and rushed back to the store. The trash had already been picked up, so he contacted the trash company, and they sorted the trash the next morning and found the ticket. Bonus! The sanitation crew then bought a scratch-off ticket and won $57. So maybe with the $1.15 million, the man can buy some reading comprehension lessons. There's a rundown. Traffic next.
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0: Tucson's Rock Station, Rock 102.1 KFMA. What's happening on the Razor until 7 o'clock? So I was texting with Powers earlier, and as it usually does, the conversation turned towards comic books and superheroes, and we were talking about how much we both dig the new Spider-Man movie. And then we started trading old Marvel Comics slogans back and forth, and that's what grown men do here on a Friday. But Powers is going to be doing a show on Sunday. In fact, he's speaking to the Tucson Auto Museum about classic cars and how he adopted their 1966 Batmobile. That's my car of choice. That's my dream car. You know, people always go, oh, I have a, you know, a 60 whatever Mustang or a Corvette. No, Batmobile for me. That's the car. I say you start Ubering with that Batmobile there, Powers. That's going to be happening Sunday morning at 7. It is Lifestyle Tucson. You can find more details on our Sunday morning page, KFMA.com.
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0: All right. 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More details on the Summer of Fun. We kick off week number 8 on Monday after 7 a.m. Looking forward to that. 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

0: Tucson's Rock Station, Rock 102.1 KFMA. It's Marilyn Manson, Exit Wound, name of the track. When does Halloween fall? This year it's on a Saturday, right? Trying to get to this Halloween show, Marilyn Manson Halloween show in L.A. Hopefully I can get in. I think it's sold out, but going to weasel my way in there. I am the Razor before 7 o'clock. Got music from Papa Roach, Perfect Circle, and Bill Murray. Bill Murray's got a show coming September 26th to the Van Buren, I believe. That should be a great show. A lot of other shows coming. Poppy tomorrow at the Van Buren. That's going to be an awesome show. And then you've got Godsmack on September 12th. On September 24th, Five Finger Death Punch, Eva Under Fire, going to be opening that show. So a lot of shows coming to Arizona. Get the details at KFMA.com.
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0: Tucson's Rock Station, Rock 102.1 KFMA. That's it for me. The Razor Split in the Joint back Sunday night at 10 p.m. for 2 hours of new music with Incoming. 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I Prevail and Hailstorm on the show tonight. Lou Brutus up next over most of these KFMA stations. 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

0: 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I'm Lou Brutus. My rock star guest tonight will include Eric Vandenberg of I Prevail, Lizzie Hale of Hailstorm, and Jonathan Davis of Korn, who will join you and I via the Hard Drive Archive. Screen Time is going to celebrate the birthday of actress Charlize Theron, while The Ranch is a birthday greeting to the great Barry Kirch of Shinedown. Plus, we'll look to the skies with It Came From the Web and Not Do Drugs with Poetry Corner.
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2: Screen Time tonight saluting the 51st birthday of Oscar-winning actress Charlize Theron. One of her great early support roles is in this film from 1997, The Devil's Advocate. It stars Keanu Reeves as a hotshot Southern lawyer who moves with his wife, played by Charlize Theron, for a job in New York City at a giant law firm, the boss of which, brilliantly played by Al Pacino, may in fact literally be diabolical. Support cast is great, especially Craig T. Nelson and Jeffrey Jones. And Charlize, she is just off the edge here. From 1997, The Devil's Advocate.
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1: Barry Kirch, drummer for Shinedown, lauded tonight in our rant, 50 years old. The great Bruce Dickinson, lead singer of Iron Maiden and also a Cracker Jack pilot. You may have heard him on the show before, talking about flying warbirds like Flying Fortresses and P-51 Mustangs. Bruce is 68. The woman we are saluting in screen time, Charlize Theron, is 51. David Duchovny is 66. And Wayne Knight from Seinfeld, also brilliant in Basic Instinct, JFK, and Jurassic Park, 71 years old. So happy birthday, Newman.
0: It Came From the Web is next, right here on Hard Drive XL.
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0: Alice in Chains for this weekend kickoff edition of Hard Drive XL. I Prevail before that, with many thanks to the band's Eric Vandenberg joining me every night this week as featured artist. 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
0: 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It's the great Brutus of Loo!
3: A lot of people like to do drugs, but I am not one. Because the way I figure it, I can have a lot more fun. If I'm not in a drug coma or staying all day in bed, with a pillow over my face, wishing I was dead. About the only drug I ingest is the one they call caffeine. And I've got to be careful not to over-ingest or else I get real mean. So have your fun. It's your body and brain after all. But if you want some advice from Lou, keep away from those nasty drugs with which your life they'll screw. I just wish I could stop drinking so much cough syrup. No, that's a joke. That's a joke. That's a joke.
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0: currently to be found on their legacy tour, Five Finger Death Punch, for the weekend kickoff edition of Hard Drive XL. I'm Lou Brutus. 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This note from the mailbag reads, "Dear Lou, I just want to say I am in recovery and your show has truly helped me through some of my darkest days. I will be picking up my 3-year medallion on 9/11/2026. Many thanks and best of luck to Big Daddy Dennis, who sent this along to P.O. Box 361, Arnold, Maryland 21012. Include a self-addressed stamped envelope. We'll send back our 30th anniversary guitar picks and stickers."
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1: Don't forget, this coming Wednesday, in the skies over our heads, there will be a planetary alignment, the peak of the Perseids meteor shower, and half of the states in the U.S. will also get a partial solar eclipse. How do I keep track of all this stuff? I often use a number of apps. 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

0: 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Thanks again to Lizzie Hale for joining me tonight as special guest. 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

0: The XL. 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
1: 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Countins, Maharaja of Mallets, King of Kick, Raja of Rhythm, Consort of Cowbell, Lord of Lugs, Regent of Rack-Toms, Grand Vizier of Vibes, Pope of Polyrhythm, Earl of Egg Shakers, Kaiser of Kettles, Viscount of Vibraslap, Caliph of Congress, Gnu of Glockenspiel, His Most Magnificent Majesty of Maracas, Sir Barry Kirch of Shinedown. Whew! Now that's how you wish somebody a happy birthday.
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0: That is Drowning Pool, putting the wraps on Hard Drive XL for the week. Thank you to all of my guests, most especially Eric Vandlerberg of I Prevail, who is my featured artist. If you would like to check out more of my conversation with Eric or interviews with other rock stars like Lizzie Hale of Hailstorm, Ivan Moody of Five Finger Death Punch, or John Cooper of Skillet. Oh, also Danny from The Warning, Hard Drive Radio on Facebook, Twitter, and Instagram. Anyway, until next week, I'm Lou Brutus, leaving you with the words of writer Dr. Hunter S. Thompson. It was like a scene from the final hours of the Roman Empire. Everywhere you looked, some prominent politician was degrading himself in public.
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1: 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I've got it handled for you. 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
6: Yeah. I wake up every morning with my head up in a daze. I'm not sure if I should say this, but I'll say it anyway. 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

0: Labor Day weekend, Rock 102.1 KFMA presents the return of Tucson Comic-Con. 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
0: 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Deep Roy. And the Incredible Hulk himself, Lou Ferrigno.
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0: 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Keeping you company at work. 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

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It's Tucson's rock station. Powers with you every Saturday. 8 hours of Powers being wacky on the weekend. Last weekend, I was telling you how I adopted a Batmobile. Yes, how exciting. That 1966 Batmobile is going to be at the Tucson Comic Con, and so is Razor. So I'll give you the details about how Rock 102.1 KFMA is going to be at the best place there is to be on Veterans Day weekend. I can't wait. I hope they call me Adam Southwest. I've got new music from Breaking Benjamin. Something Wicked after Rob Zombie. Let's jump into his Dragula on Tucson's Rock Station, Rock 102.1.

0: Rock 102.1 KFMA. It's Tucson's rock station. There's Breaking Benjamin with Something Wicked. And I got something super sweet. You can hear it right back there. 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

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Oh, Rattle the Cage. There you go. It's Tucson's rock station. I think that debuted on Incoming with the Razor. He's got new music every Sunday night, so I'll tell you what he's got in store for us all this weekend after Bad Omens, Guns N' Roses, and Seether on Tucson's rock station, Rock 102.1.

0: Rock 102.1 KFMA, Tucson's rock station. And who is going to be featured on Incoming this Sunday night at 10 p.m. with your host, The Razor? I'll tell you, he just texted me, and it's good stuff, because we got some local legends on there. So we got A Place to Kill, featuring Richard Patrick of Filter. Then you got an interview with that man by The Razor. You got Dead Poets Society, and then new music from local artist Mattstagram. I follow him. So go check out all the details and look for that Incoming playlist posted after the show over at KFMA.com. 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

I said, are you gonna be my girl? Well, it's 1, 2, 3, take my hand and come with me, because you look so fine that I really wanna make you mine. I said, you look so fine that I really wanna make you mine. 4, 5, 6, come on and get your kicks. Now you don't need

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Your favorite Saturday morning cartoon character, that isn't the Amazing Spider-Man. I saw it and I loved it. What a film. Not just a movie, but a film. And I believe that the box office agrees.

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Brock 102.1 KFMA. It's Papa Roach featuring Humankind. See you in hell. And Beef Vegan was talking to Chris Jericho the other day. He told me, and I couldn't believe it. You got to go watch it. It's on demand anytime. Just go follow us over on Instagram. You don't want to miss a thing. At Rock 102.1 KFMA. Here's Godsmack, Nirvana, and Jimmy World on Tucson's Rock Station.

0: 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It's Tucson's rock station. Powers with you. And I hope everything's all right, because you know what? I went to a show the other day at 191 Tool. I saw a clipping, which was great. A lot of everyone around here went to see Shinedown, and I got invited somewhere else. You can go check out all the shows over at the KFMA concert calendar. Social Distortion is coming here on August 25th, the Arizona Financial Theater. But back to my dilemma. You see, I was dressed fly, fashioning, you know how I like to do. And I met a cute girl, pretty in pink, all the way. So we took some photos together. She airdropped them to me. But that doesn't mean you got her phone number. Julia, where are you? Her friend B, and I think Mavis was there too. Julia B. Mavis. I know their first three names. That's not one full name. So you got to get in touch with Powers here on Tucson's Rock Station, Rock 102.1. You're gorgeous. KFMA.
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Brock 102.1 KFMA, and it's the Revenge of the 90s at noon. There's Bush for you. And we're going to keep it going with Nine Inch Nails and Veruca Salt. Heck yeah. It's Rock 102.1 KFMA and the Revenge of the 90s at noon.

0: Brock 102.1 KFMA, The Revenge of the 90s at noon. That's how you get Veruca Salt on Tucson's rock station playing Seether. You know where they got that name. So we do it all the time, 7 days a week. You get Nirvana, you get Pearl Jam, you get some great bands we play all the time like Metallica. But also things like Veruca Salt, and also things like tracks we don't play from the bands we play all the time. So tune on in and have lunch with us. 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

0: 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It's Powers today and tomorrow, but then the Razor shows up at 10 p.m. with lots of new tunes. He does it every week on Incoming. And he's got a good one this week. He's got new music from A Place to Kill featuring Richard Patrick of Filter. Then he's got an interview with Richard Patrick of Filter all about what's going on there. New music from Dead Poets Society, and new music from a local man, a local legend perhaps, Matt Stagram. So go follow him over on all the things, I won't tell you where. But he's got new music this weekend on Incoming on Rock 102.1 KFMA. Look for that Incoming playlist posted after the show Sunday night over at KFMA.com. 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

Ava Under Fire. It's Villainous featuring Maria Brink on Tucson's Rock Station. I got Foo Fighters on deck, so let's just keep on rocking, because it's Tucson's Rock Station after all. 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

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Powers with you, getting ready to go have some fun down in Bisbee for the evening, because Captain Oblivious of the SS Ridiculous is going to show up. Yar, me pirate character, is a fun time at all these events, and it's Bisbee Pirate Weekend and the Return of the Mermaids. We stood here downtown on 4th Avenue, but that thing got so big, it had to go to Bisbee, so it's a good fun time to get together with friends, maybe take a little road trip if you can. I got Five Finger Death Punch on deck in the eye of the storm. Yar, after we break stuff, it's Limp Bizkit on Tucson's Rock Station. 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

0: 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It's Five Finger Death Punch in the Eye of the Storm on Tucson's Rock Station. And let's hope that the weather's with you, because it's our last week for your chance to go fly yourself. So we save the best for last. I mean, that's everyone's opinion usually. Is a trip to Hawaii. Who doesn't want to go there? The 50th state. It's the best place if you've never been. And if you win and you can't go, you can keep $3,000 instead. But I suggest you listen to Tucson's Rock Station from the second Beef Vegan shows up at 6 a.m. all the way till 6 p.m. because there's keywords all day long. The more keywords you hear, the better chance you have. 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That's 520-600-KFMA. Hey, that's us. And hopefully you're going to get your way on over to Hawaii and say aloha to Tucson and aloha to Hawaii. It means hello and goodbye. So good luck. 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

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Here's Shinedown. They were in the area the other day hanging out with all of us. Then we got Offspring and Papa Roach on Tucson's rock station, Rock 102.1.

0: 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Powers with you, and I'll be back tomorrow at 7 a.m. hosting Lifestyle Tucson. I'm the director of public affairs, places everyone. It's not that type of director, but I talked to all the 501c3s in town. I'm almost at episode 200, so it's quite the index of great organizations you can learn all about, like Casa de los Niños. Why, they're doing so much to help families here in Tucson. We talked about foster care, adoption. 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It's Lifestyle Tucson with Frank Powers on Rock 102.1. Yeah.
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15: 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I'm

Rock 102.1 KFMA, Tucson's rock station, powers with you, being wacky every Saturday, halfway through my day. And I did notice some students back. Yes, that's right. Welcome back, and welcome back to school. It turns out that the number one requested school supply this year was backpack charms. Yes, obviously, very, very popular. And for the 150th year in a row, the number one requested thing to not get, cooties. Very important. Look out, kids. It's everywhere. I got new music. That's everywhere, too. Breaking Benjamin. Something Wicked after Korn on Rock 102.1 KFMA.

0: Rock 102.1 KFMA, Tucson's rock station, Breaking Benjamin, Something Wicked. And it's Powers with you, sweet as ever. And I'll be rocking all the way till 6 p.m. You get 8 hours of Powers every single Saturday. It's halfway through my day. Then there's a little break before Lou Brutus shows up and gives you all those great interviews and details about all the concerts he's going to across the country. 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He'll send you back guitar picks. And then Full Metal Jackie rocks us past that midnight hour on Tucson's Rock Station. 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

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I got Nine Inch Nails, Nirvana, and Linkin Park on Rock 102.1 KFMA.

0: Rock 102.1 KFMA. Sorry for shouting. Sometimes you come right to that mic, you get real hot. What are you going to do? But I'm looking over at the concert calendar. Let's find some fun music. It's as fun as this. Because everyone was out Shinedown this past week. They came to the area, which was fun and great to see everybody having a good time out there. Social Distortion will be at the Arizona Financial Theater on August 25th. And then on August 27th, you got Avenged Sevenfold and Good Charlotte on their 2026 North Americans tour at the Talking Stick Resort Amphitheater. And then join us September 4th, 5th, and 6th. Razor's going to be out there. I'll be running around all weekend long at Tucson Comic Con at the TCC. It's going to be a good time right here in the Old Pueblo. 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

Brook, 102.1 KFMA Powers with you every Saturday. And I was just texting an old friend of me because my man Zach Yenser used to be down here at the Tucson Chamber of Commerce doing good stuff. I produced his radio show, and now he's the president of the Glendale Chamber of Commerce. Well, you saw what happened this week. They announced all these big shows that TKO puts on, specifically the WWE's Royal Rumble is coming to Glendale, and I want to go, and I want to get backstage. So let's hope I can scratch his back real good. I sent him a text. He texts me back. He's been meeting with partners all week. Oh, man. I hope I enter the Royal Rumble at number 30. We'll see. I got Bear Tooth free in a moment. But right now, it's Sublime. It sure is on Tucson's Rock Station. 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

0: 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And I've got free stuff every single morning. On Sundays, it's Lifestyle Tucson. At 7 a.m., you can listen anytime on demand as I talk to these 501c3 nonprofits. And honestly, I was just talking about Zach a little bit ago that I don't produce that show. That means Lifestyle Tucson is an hour every Sunday now since the beginning of the year, in case you didn't know. So you get two great episodes, a brand new one with Casa de los Niños at 7 a.m. talking about how they're helping families. And then at 7:30, it's always an encore presentation. And since school is back, I put on my encore episode of the U of A Compost Cats, who transform organic waste into nutrient-rich compost, advancing waste diversion, climate action, and food security in Tucson. You can go get a bunch of details about them at knowwheretothrow.com. 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

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It's Tucson's Rock Station. Did they play that the other day on the 4th? I don't know. I wasn't there, but hopefully you were there and you don't want to miss any of these shows like I did. 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I got Avenged Sevenfold, Incubus, and Stained on Tucson's Rock Station, Rock 102.1.

0: Rock 102.1 KFMA, it's Tucson's rock station, and it is your last chance to go fly yourself. That's right. It is this week, and we've been doing it all summer long for you to go fly yourself. 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When Beef Vegan gets on the radio at 6 a.m., all the way till 7 p.m., and Lou Brutus takes over the station. Razor's in the middle there, all giving you chances to win your way to Hawaii this week. 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It's going to be beautiful. And hopefully it's going to be something that you can do. Get all the details and a second chance to qualify to go fly yourself over at KFMA.com. It's the last week. Last chance. Good luck. I love it when a plan comes together. 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

Rock 102.1 KFMA in that 4 o'clock hour, and it's Powers with you. It reminds me, I saw Cypress Hill just a couple weeks ago. It was a good time. But when the show was over at like a nice early 9:40, everyone was like, oh, thank you, and just turned and left, ready to go. And I was at a great show at 191 Tool just the other day, and they had a nice long encore. No one left. We screamed encore. When they said, are you ready to go? Everyone was chanting, are you ready to go? Are you ready to go? And then everyone's like, no, on the encore. So they kept going. It was a good time. It was a good show. You got to check out more of these local shows, gang. Just keep it up. I got what coming on up? Architects, new music after AC/DC on Tucson's Rock Station. Rock 102.1.

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I want to keep on rocking because it's Tucson's Rock Station after all. 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

0: 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You get 8 hours of Powers on Saturday and Sunday. 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I lock the doors and unbutton my straitjacket so I can be wacky on the radio for a while. But don't worry, they let the adults take over, like tonight when Lou Brutus shows up. And it's very professional, talking to all these great artists and musicians, learning all about the industry, going to all those shows. And he'll be doing that at 7 p.m. all the way till Full Metal Jackie shows up. And then she sashays on in here and rocks us past that midnight hour. It's Rock 102.1 KFMA. 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